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2: Pardon me, do you have change for a quarter? I gotta make a phone call. Thank you. 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You know, let me see what's happening at the address before I go home.

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We're made for each other. 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
1: O melhor da música eletrônica você ouve aqui no programa, na balada com DJ Paulo Souza.